0: 29 days late, but both are still included in the recommended exemptions. The Golden Community Economic Development Society applied for an exemption for the Cornerstone, which is still under construction and expected to include affordable housing, market housing, and commercial space. Staff is recommending an exemption for the affordable housing portion only. The two applications recommended for rejection are from the Seventh-day Adventist Church, where there no longer appears to be public programming or services on the property, and a parking lot owned by the Rocky Mountain Alliance Church.
1: Altogether, the 29 recommended exemptions would represent nearly $92,000 in property tax relief for local organizations. The Kimberley Civic Center will need a little more time before it's ready to welcome people back. The Civic Center's reopening, originally scheduled for September 18th, has been postponed to September 26th due to installation work on a new ice plant. The new ice plant will serve both the Civic Center and the Kimberley Curling Club and is a major investment for the future of these rinks. The extra time will allow crews to finish the work and ensure the system is fully operational prior to reopening on the 26th. Rural fire departments in the East Kootenay are looking for new members to help strengthen emergency response in local communities. Recruits may respond to structure fires, vehicle crashes, medical emergencies, and other urgent calls. They are paid for training and emergency callouts and may also qualify for extended benefits. No previous firefighting experience is needed, with departments providing training, equipment, and ongoing support. Apply before September 30th through the RDEK website or at your local fire hall. And road closures near the Dr. F.W. Green Memorial Home construction site will remain in place longer than expected. Off-site infrastructure work, originally scheduled to finish in September, has been extended to October 12th due to unforeseen construction issues. Structural steel deliveries for the Dr. F.W. Green Memorial Home replacement project started yesterday. Nearby residents may continue to experience traffic delays and temporary road closures.
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1: Kazuma Okamoto and Josh Smith hit home runs. Jose Soriano worked seven innings of two-run ball, and the Toronto Blue Jays beat the Athletics 4-2 on Tuesday night. Blue Jay starter Soriano set the tone by turning in one of his best performances since joining the club at the trade deadline. The Blue Jays proceeded to rebound from a mistake-laden loss with a buttoned-up win over the Athletics that featured everything from strong pitching to excellent defense and home runs. The victory allowed the Blue Jays to keep pace with the Cleveland Guardians, who defeated the Baltimore Orioles earlier Tuesday. Toronto sits one game behind Cleveland in the race for the third American League wildcard spot. On Thursday in the BCHC, the Fernie Ghost Riders take on the Columbia Valley Rockies at 7 p.m. in Fernie. The BCHL has the Cranbrook Bucks hosting the Trail Smoke Eaters at 7 p.m. at Western Financial Place. And the National Football League's 2026 season will start today with a Super Bowl rematch between the New England Patriots and the Seattle Seahawks.
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1: In roads and weather, Cranbrook and surrounding roads look clear. Tonight looks partly cloudy with a low 12. Tomorrow will be mainly sunny, high 22, and the night will have cloudy periods with a chance of showers and a low 8. Friday looks sunny with a high 20, and the night looks cloudy with a low 8.
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0: 3 song this week. Bruno Mars and Risk It All. Sugar Jones and Meghan Trainor in there as well. Good evening. You've got Steve Russell keeping you company here on a Wednesday night. Well, we're not far off from it now. Kimberly Fall Fair is coming up. We had George Radulja in to tell us more about what's going on.
1: This is the 48th annual Fall Fair, so it's been going a long time. I've been doing it about 22 years, so... Well, we got something for everybody. We got veggie and fruit vendors all weekend. Tons of clothing, pottery, jewelry, information booths. Something for everybody. Something new this year. We got lots of kids' activities this year. And we got a sweet jam and pickling contest. Bring your best. Oh, yes. We have a youth and adult pie eating contest. It's good fun. And we got some great prizes there for the winners. And I'm on the mic. I try to make you laugh when you're eating. But, yeah. Kitty's Corner, yeah, there's lots of games, games for kids. There's a fishing pond. There's Milk Betsy the Cow and tons of neat stuff.
0: And that is happening September 26th and 27th at the Marysville Arena.
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0: Today FM weather calling for a low tonight down to 12 degrees with gusty winds. On the way tomorrow, mainly sunny, gusty afternoon winds and a high of 22. Then for Friday, sunny and a high of 20.
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0: 107.5 Today FM, Jason Derulo. And Want to Want Me, also in there, we heard from BC band State of Shock and Money Honey. You've got Steve Russell keeping you company here into this Wednesday night. And wanted to let you know that there is a big event coming up on Saturday. Salvation Army and their second annual toy run. And that will be held at the Cranbrook Salvation Army Thrift Store in Cranbrook over on Slater Road. Kickstands are up at 11 a.m. Entry fee only $20 each or $10 each with the donation of a toy. You can ride for a cause, bring a smile, make a difference. Together we can make a child's Christmas. And that is happening Saturday at the Salvation Army on Slater Road.
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12: Where did you get the idea for the Backpacks for Kids program?
13: My wife is a teacher, and we noticed that there was a lot of kids that didn't have the support that they needed for getting school supplies for starting the year, and we figured that every kid should have opportunity to have the supplies they need to be able to learn.
12: How long have you been doing this?
13: This is our second year. Last year, we started out, and we had some money from our company, Finning, to invest in the community, and we had an idea to do 50 backpacks. It weren't over so well this year. We decided to make a stretch goal of 250 backpacks. This year, we had a goal of raising $12,500, and so far, we've raised just over $14,000.
12: And you have some sponsors who are helping you achieve that goal. Who are they?
13: First and foremost, I want to thank McWhirter Office. They were huge in helping this whole dream come together. And then the other sponsors, Sandor Rentals, McKay Contracting, Fiorentino Brothers, Canfor, Fastenal, Westland Insurance, Signal Collision, and Kootenai Fluid Power.
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0: 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Never Going Back Again, Fleetwood Mac. Boy, love that tune. Lindsey Buckingham, love him on that song. And Charlotte Cardin from the Top 10, The Way We Touch. You've got Steve Russell, and it's time for me to get the heck out of here. Make way for Alicia Trozo coming up after 7 o'clock. But a final look at the forecast here. We can expect a low tonight down to 12 degrees. On the way tomorrow, we can expect a mix of sun and cloud and a high of 22 degrees. And then for Friday, sunny and a high of 20. A little bit cooler for the weekend with some clouds and showers in the mix. So we'll keep our fingers crossed. A number of different events going on, including the Legion Barbecue happening at Rotary Park on Saturday as well. Derek Corchega will be live on location for Today FM on Saturday.
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0: Harry Styles with American Girls on 107.5 Today FM, the East Kootenays playlist. Good evening, I'm Alicia Trozo. Thanks so much for tuning in and joining me. Dilip Chan is the owner of Bayleaf Indian Fusion with three locations here in the Kootenays, Cranbrook, Fernie, and Creston. Dilip and his family are from Nepal, and recently there's been some devastating flash flooding and landslides affecting the area and communities. If you'd like to donate to help out, you can go to any of the three Bayleaf Indian Fusion locations, and Bayleaf Indian Fusion will be matching every donation, dollar for dollar, up to $5,000. Someone recently donated $5,000, so Bayleaf has already matched that, and they're hoping to continue to match further. So more than $10,000 has already been raised for the Nepal area and communities that have been affected. Again, for more information, visit any of the three Bayleaf Indian Fusion locations in Fernie, Cranbrook, or Creston.
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I've been trying to fake it. Can't take another minute. 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Wonder who you're gonna choose. You're the main attraction.

0: Canadian artist Johnny Orlando, Everybody Wants You, on 107.5 Today FM. Good evening. I'm Alicia Trozo. Thanks so much for tuning in and joining me. You know, back in the day, I used to work a lot of retail, and this sparked my interest. 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

0: 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Good evening. I'm Alicia Trozo. Thanks so much for tuning in and joining me. 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One right on the main highway and the second into the entrance of Kootenay National Park. Expect delays. Watch for traffic control. Speed limits are reduced. Tonight, overnight low of 12, partly cloudy. Tomorrow, mainly sunny, high of 22. Overnight low of 7 with a small chance of showers. Friday, sunny 20. Overnight low of 8 with clouds. For the weekend, Saturday, cloudy 18. Sunday, rain and a high of 12 degrees. 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

0: That's Echo Smith with Cool Kids on 107.5 Today FM, the East Kootenays playlist. Good evening, I'm Alicia Trozo. Thanks so much for tuning in and joining me. Coming up this weekend on Saturday from 3 until 5 at Rotary Park here in Cranbrook, the Royal Canadian Legion Branch No. 24 is hosting their 100th anniversary celebration, and they've been here in town for 100 years as well. Our very own Derek Corchega will be on location thanks to our sponsorship from Cranbrook Dodge. You can enjoy a Mr. Mike's Barbecue by donation, entertainment with Larry Warren, the Kimberly Pipe Band is also going to be there, and then, of course, some historical pictures and displays that have all been neatly organized and some have been redone. It's going to be a great celebration. Check that out this Saturday from 3 until 5. This hour music on the Today FM Evening Show is brought to you by Now Shuttle, serving the Columbia Valley, Elk Valley, Cranbrook, and more, offering group and single bookings with wheelchair and scooter accommodating vehicles. 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

0: Canadian artist Avril Lavigne, When You're Gone, on 107.5 Today FM. Good evening, I'm Alicia Trozo. Thanks so much for tuning in and joining me. This one's going to be a good one. 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So Pretty for the People is presenting Pretty Jagged, the Alanis Morissette tribute. 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Who doesn't love Alanis Morissette and her incredible music? And this tribute, I hear, is pretty phenomenal, even note for note. 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
1: 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Good evening. I'm Alicia Trozo. Thanks so much for tuning in, whether it's on the FM dial, online at myeastkootenaynow.com, or on the iHeartRadio Player app. Just a heads up, if you're traveling Highway 93, 95, and Radium Hot Springs, two different construction zones are ongoing, one right on Highway 93, 95, and the second on Highway 93 into the entrance of Kootenay National Park. Watch for traffic control, speed limit is reduced, and of course, watch for traffic congestion as well. Tomorrow, mainly sunny, high of 22, overnight low of 7 with a small chance of showers. Friday, sunny, 20 degrees, overnight low of 8 with clouds. Saturday, cloudy, high of 18, overnight low of 7 with rain, which will continue into Sunday, a high of 12 degrees. 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

0: Gracie Abrams with Hit the Wall on 107.5 Today FM, the East Kootenays playlist. Good evening, I'm Alicia Trozo. Thanks so much for tuning in and joining me. Fun fact, did you know speeding in a school zone can cost you $196? And that's just to start. The faster you go, the higher that ticket gets. And no, this isn't a contest. It's an offense to pass a school bus when they're stopped with their sign displayed and lights flashing. School buses are also equipped with cameras, which will catch your license plate if you happen to pass one that's stopped and letting kids off the bus. So please think about this and school safety now that school is back. Oh my goodness, Secret Sound, sponsored by Great Canadian Liquor Warehouse, is certainly growing once again. My goodness, the jackpot for tomorrow morning, $447. Debbie here from Cranbrook guessed a squeaky balloon. We've also had guesses of a clothesline pulley, birds, dog chew toys, chipmunks, a water pump. That's not it. I'll give you one tidbit, though. My dogs hate this sound first thing in the morning. That's the only tip I'm going to give you. Best of luck tomorrow morning after the 7:30 news with Mark Nichols.
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0: The one and only Queen with Another One Bites the Dust on 107.5 Today FM. Good evening. I'm Alicia Trozo. Thanks so much for tuning in and joining me. Earlier, I got to speak with, I want to say, vocal artist, performer extraordinaire, Warren from this one's coming up really quickly, Tuesday, September the 22nd. Queen, It's a Kind of Magic is coming to Key City Theater. Full costumes, incredible vocals, an awesome light show. It's going to be a killer Queen concert, if I must say so myself. 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Warren prides himself being a Queen lover, and I mean, I am too. They made some incredible music back in the day. So his best way to honor them is to do the tribute as best as he possibly can. And I don't think this one is going to disappoint. 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

0: 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Good evening. I'm Alicia Trozo. 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So please watch for congested traffic delays, and speed reduction. Tomorrow, mainly sunny, high of 22, overnight low of 7, with a small chance of showers. Friday, sunny 20, overnight low of 8, with clouds. Saturday, cloudy 18, overnight low of 7, with rain, which will probably continue into Sunday, a high of 12 degrees. 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I'm Alicia Trozo on your evening show on Today FM, and I'll see you again tomorrow night after 7. 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

0: to top it. Welcome to Camp Mike's at Mr. Mike's. Mess hall waffle fry nachos. Campfire mojitos. Camp Mike's. Make it a summer to remember. Mr. Mike's Steakhouse Casual on the Cranbrook Strip.
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8: Archibald Street Bridge, Kimberley, is closed to vehicle traffic till October 31st for repairs. Cyclists and pedestrians can still cross. Emergency vehicles may move closure equipment and use the bridge when needed, but must close it behind them. This reminder from Cold Country Traffic Control.
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But you're just a boy.

0: operate the site. Ropke shared what the staff will be doing to support residents.
1: For the majority of the time, they'll come up with a plan or goal setting with them and connect them to resources, which is really critical to this program and for them to kind of move on along the ecosystem of housing.
0: The goal is to help residents improve their stability and eventually move into supportive or affordable housing. A liquor license dispute involving Golden's Rockwater Grill is going back to the drawing board after the town acknowledged some nearby residents were not properly notified. Nicole Matthews has more.
2: In August, council supported changes to the Rockwater's liquor license, including moving its rooftop patio to a liquor primary license, but imposed an 11 p.m. closing time on the rooftop. Owner Pat Laguerre requested reconsideration, seeking later hours. During the discussion, staff acknowledged residents in two nearby apartment buildings had not received the usual notice about the application. Council then unanimously voted to rescind the August decision, so those residents can be notified and given a chance to comment. Laguerre told the council the delay will be a, quote, huge financial hit, saying the application is also tied to another space he's working to open.
0: The issue is expected to return to council on September 22. Creston Council has approved a pay increase for the next four-year term. The mayor will get about $1,400 more a year, while councillors will get an extra $675. It will bring Creston Council's remuneration in line with comparable communities. Mayor Arnold de Boon supported the increase, but emphasised how council members aren't in it for the money.
3: I just want people to recognise and realise that this is not going to make you rich, and nobody does it for the money. It's, you do it because of your dedication to the community.
0: The new rates will take effect with the 2026 to 2023 council term. The City of Cranbrook is reminding residents to safely drain pools and hot tubs as fall approaches. City officials say water should be treated first, then drained slowly onto your property, and to allow water to soak into the ground to prevent flooding. Pool chemicals can harm fish and local waterways, so pool water must not go into sanitary sewers or storm drains. Meanwhile, saltwater pools must be emptied by a licensed hauler. Anyone unsure of how to safely drain water should contact their pool or hot tub manufacturer for help. And a new report says average asking rents in BC declined again last month. Our provincial reporter Emily Joveski has more.
4: The latest monthly report from Rentals.ca and Urban Nation says the average asking rent for all property types in BC was $2,387 in August, down 4.7% from a year ago. However, rents in Vancouver and four of Canada's other biggest markets saw slight increases from July to August. Emily Joveski, Vista News, Victoria.
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7: In sports, the NFL season kicked off Wednesday night with a Super Bowl rematch between the Seattle Seahawks and the New England Patriots. But the result was the same, with the Seahawks pulling off a 13-10 win. There were injuries for both teams, with Seahawks quarterback Sam Darnold leaving the game with an apparent hip injury, while Patriots wide receiver A.J. Brown left the game in the second half with an ankle injury. Tonight in Melbourne, Australia, the San Francisco 49ers take on the L.A. Rams. In Major League Baseball, the Toronto Blue Jays were shut out by the A's 2-0. They dropped two of three games in the series. The Athletics won for the sixth time in eight games and took their first series from the Blue Jays since July of 2025. Toronto is still one game behind Cleveland, which lost 9-5 to Baltimore last night in the race for the final AL wildcard spot. In BCHL exhibition play, the Cranbrook Bucks take on the Trail Smoke Eaters tonight. 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
8: Good morning on this Thursday, September the 10th. Single lane alternating traffic and delays expected 93 at Radium Hot Springs and into Kootenay National Park. Otherwise, normal driving conditions. If you want to pass on driving info, go to Adaptabuild Roofing and Exteriors. Text line 250-464-4107. Today FM weather, sun and cloud 24. Tonight, cloudy 8. Tomorrow, sun and cloud 20. Saturday, 21. Clouds and Sunday rain 14.
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0: What do you want to guess that gets a lot of play in this month for some reason? Earth, Wind, and Fire in September. Good morning from Mark Nichols on this Thursday, September 10th. Coming around real quick with that holiday on Monday. Good morning to you. Already pretty warm. We'll get to your full forecast shortly. And, of course, we have a report from the cruiser in about 20 minutes from Dennis, as well. I always do in the 6 o'clock hour. And then we'll have that again around 8:40 this morning with Dennis. So many things happening this weekend. One of the things, we're going to be live on location at Andre's on Saturday. Catch us there. We'll be there from 10 to 2. And then an hour after that, at 3 o'clock, Rotary Park is where we're going to be, of course, celebrating the 100th anniversary of the Legion in Canada and the 100th celebration of the Cranbrook Legion. Man, oh, man. So that'll be Rotary Park Saturday, 3 to 5. It's going to be jam-packed, and we will have live reports. Good morning to you. Hi to everybody on the road right now. Today FM weather, looking at sun and cloud 24. Going to be a nice day if you can get out and enjoy some of it. Tonight, cloudy 8. Tomorrow, sun and cloud 20. Saturday, cloudy 21. And Sunday, really turning around with rain and 14. Already 15. Good morning.
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1: I'm Kate Brown. Cranbrook Council has approved a three-year temporary use permit for BC Housing to build 50 supportive homes at 1525 Industrial Road 2. Tyler Baker, Director of Regional Development, says BC Housing's new hearth site is a way for people experiencing or at risk of homelessness to get into the housing ecosystem.
2: Many of these types of projects are a first step into other longer-term types of housing.
1: The hearth homes will provide short-term housing with support services and resources, while a permanent supportive housing location is built downtown.
2: A lot of people who access the temporary site on Industrial Road will find a permanent home in the supportive housing building that we're completing next to the shelter.
1: Staff at the temporary site will be available around the clock, offering meals, healthcare services, employment help, and other support. The temporary units will be removed once the permanent housing site is ready. The owner of Golden's Rockwater Grill is pushing back against an earlier closing time for its rooftop patio. Nicole Matthews has the details.
3: Patrick Laguerre, owner of Rockwater Grill, asked the town council to reconsider its August decision supporting changes to the liquor license, but adding an 11 p.m. closing time on the rooftop patio. Laguerre argued the rooftop has operated as a licensed patio for years and has previously been allowed to stay open later. He scaled back his request for a 2 a.m. closing time every night to 2 a.m. three nights a week and midnight on remaining nights. Town staff said residents in two nearby apartment buildings were not properly notified about the liquor license application. Council unanimously rescinded its earlier decision, so those residents can have a chance to comment. I'm Nicole Matthews, Vista News.
1: The application is expected back before council on September 22. The next Creston Council will be getting a pay increase. Council approved a new council remuneration policy on Tuesday. The mayor will receive about $1,400 more a year, while councillors will get about $675 more. Mayor Arnold Dabboon feels the increase is justified.
4: We are a dedicated group and we have a history of that. So the money is well earned. It's not a huge increase.
1: Staff say the increase aligns with comparable BC municipalities. It comes into effect after October's local election. Cranbrook residents are being warned that pool and hot tub water can harm local streams and aquatic life. Chlorine, bromine, salt and other chemicals should be removed before any water is drained. Treated water should be released slowly onto your property so it can soak into the ground and does not flood any nearby properties, streets, lanes or alleys. Meanwhile, salt water from pools or hot tubs must be removed by a licensed hauler. For more information, visit our website or contact your hot tub or pool manufacturer. And a new report says average asking rents in BC declined again last month. Our provincial reporter, Emily Joveski, has more.
5: The latest monthly report from Rentals.ca and Urban Nation says the average asking rent for all property types in BC was $2,387 in August, down 4.7% from a year ago. However, rents in Vancouver and four of Canada's other biggest markets saw slight increases from July to August. Nationally, average asking rents for all property types have seen 23 consecutive months of annual declines. Rentals.ca has said the continued declines are due to several factors, including increased apartment supply, slower population growth, and higher youth unemployment. Emily Joveski, Vista News, Victoria.
6: In sports, the NFL season kicked off Wednesday night with a Super Bowl rematch between the Seattle Seahawks and the New England Patriots, but the result was the same with the Seahawks pulling off a 13-10 win. There were injuries for both teams, with Seahawks quarterback Sam Darnold leaving the game with an apparent hip injury, while Patriots wide receiver A.J. Brown left the game in the second half with an ankle injury. Tonight in Melbourne, Australia, the San Francisco 49ers take on the L.A. Rams. In Major League Baseball, the Toronto Blue Jays were shut out by the A's 2-0. They dropped two of three games in the series. The Athletics won for the sixth time in eight games and took their first series from the Blue Jays since July of 2025. Toronto is still one game behind Cleveland, which lost 9-5 to Baltimore last night in the race for the final AL wildcard spot. In BCHL exhibition play, the Cranbrook Bucks take on the Trail Smoke Eaters tonight. Game time 7 o'clock at Western Financial Place.
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7: Single lane alternating traffic and delays on 93 Radium Hot Springs and Kootenai National Park. Otherwise, normal driving conditions in our listening area. 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Today FM weather, sun and cloud 24, tonight cloudy 8, tomorrow sun and cloud 20, Saturday cloudy 21, and Sunday rain 14. Good morning.
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0: dying for you the weekend. Good morning to you. Just getting up, huh? Welcome to a Thursday, September 10th. Going to have a pretty nice day, that is for sure. Have your full forecast on the way. But at this time in the morning, as usual on the morning show, we have Dennis Walker and his cruiser report. Let's get to him right now.
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2: Lots of excitement for the local skating community out there. 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I spoke with her yesterday.
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2: Must be interesting, though, Paul, because you go back over your careers. 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
2: 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I'm Dennis Walker in the community for Cranbrook Kia and Mr. Tire.
0: Thank you very much, Dennis, and it's amazing. But tomorrow, marking the 11th anniversary of this radio station, we started in 2015 on Friday. Yeah, it matches. September the 11th, and Dennis was here, and so was I. Man, oh man. Thank you, Dennis. Today, FM weather, sun and cloud 24. Tonight, cloudy 8. Tomorrow, sun and cloud 20. Saturday, cloudy 21. And Sunday, rain 14. Currently 15. It's a warm one. Good morning.
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0: Big, big year for Somber, that's for sure. Songs like that. Home record. Good morning. Today FM, East Kootenay's playlist, right at the beginning of your Thursday, the 10th of September. And it's more morning already, 15. Your full forecast is on the way. Hope all is well. Hi to everybody in the road right now. There's people that work at convenience stores and restaurants already busy at this time in the morning. Today FM. And we were talking earlier this week, and we mentioned at first that Stars and Ice is coming to town. It's going to be a great show. And with a little interview on that, here's Steve.
1: Cranbrook Bucks. Nathan, how you doing? Talking about a special show that the Bucks are part of that's coming to Cranbrook. Maybe you can give us the details on that.
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1: Nathan, thanks for stopping by. 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
2: Yeah, it goes on sale Friday. 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
1: All right, fantastic. Nathan, thanks for stopping by this afternoon.
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0: 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Today FM weather, sun and cloud 24. Tonight, cloudy 8. Tomorrow, sun and cloud 20. 21 clouds Saturday and Sunday. Rain 14. Currently 15.
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1: I'm Kate Brown. Cranbrook Council has approved 1525 Industrial Road 2 as the location for 50 temporary homes to support people experiencing or at risk of homelessness. Cheryl Ropke, manager of Supportive Housing Delivery, explains what BC Housing Modular Development will include.
2: It comes with individual units, so people do have their own space and their own privacy, but it will also have common area spaces like dining area, lounge area. There'll be spaces for interior health to come in, support services, and there'll also be like staff spaces so that they can actually engage with each tenant and resident.
1: BC Housing will choose a non-profit to operate the site. Ropke shared what the staff will be doing to support.

0: imposed an 11 p.m. closing time on the rooftop. Owner Pat Laguerre requested reconsideration, seeking later hours. During the discussion, staff acknowledged residents in two nearby apartment buildings had not received the usual notice about the application. Council then unanimously voted to rescind the August decision so those residents can be notified and given a chance to comment. Laguerre told the council the delay will be a, quote, huge financial hit, saying the application is also tied to another space he's working to open.
1: The issue is expected to return to council on September 22. Creston Council has approved a pay increase for the next four-year term. The mayor will get about $1,400 more a year, while councillors will get an extra $675. It will bring Creston Council's remuneration in line with comparable communities. Mayor Arnold de Boon supported the increase, but emphasised how council members aren't in it for the money.
2: I just want people to recognise and realise that this is not going to make you rich, and nobody does it for the money. It's you do it because of your dedication to the community.
1: The new rates will take effect with the 2026 to 2023 council term. The City of Cranbrook is reminding residents to safely drain pools and hot tubs as fall approaches. City officials say water should be treated first, then drain slowly onto your property, and to allow water to soak into the ground to prevent flooding. Pool chemicals can harm fish and local waterways, so pool water must not go into sanitary sewers or storm drains. Meanwhile, saltwater pools must be emptied by a licensed hauler. Anyone unsure of how to safely drain water should contact their pool or hot tub manufacturer for help. And a new report says average asking rents in BC declined again last month. Our provincial reporter Emily Joveski has more.
3: The latest monthly report from Rentals.ca and Urban Nation says the average asking rent for all property types in BC was $2,387 in August, down 4.7% from a year ago. However, rents in Vancouver and four of Canada's other biggest markets saw slight increases from July to August. Emily Joveski, Vista News, Victoria.
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5: In sports, the NFL season kicked off Wednesday night with a Super Bowl rematch between the Seattle Seahawks and the New England Patriots, but the result was the same, with the Seahawks pulling off a 13-10 win. There were injuries for both teams, with Seahawks quarterback Sam Darnold leaving the game with an apparent hip injury, while Patriots wide receiver A.J. Brown left the game in the second half with an ankle injury. Tonight in Melbourne, Australia, the San Francisco 49ers take on the L.A. Rams. In Major League Baseball, the Toronto Blue Jays were shut out by the A's 2-0. They dropped two of three games in the series. The Athletics won for the sixth time in eight games and took their first series from the Blue Jays since July of 2025. Toronto is still one game behind Cleveland, which lost 9-5 to Baltimore last night in the race for the final AL wildcard spot. In BCHL exhibition play, the Cranbrook Bucks take on the Trail Smoke Eaters tonight. Game time 7 o'clock at Western Financial Place.
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7: Single lane alternating traffic and delays in 93 Radium Hot Springs and Kootenay National Park. Otherwise, normal driving conditions. If you want to pass on info on roads, Adaptabuild Roofing and Exteriors text line open 250-464-4107. Today FM weather, sun and cloud 24, cloudy 8 tonight. Tomorrow, sun and cloud 20, 21 clouds Saturday and Sunday, rain 14.
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0: Zara Larson and Midnight Sun. Good morning for those just joining us in the 7 o'clock hour, Thursday, September 10th. Good morning to you on this back to it week, as we say. Back to school, back to normal work for so many people. And hello to you doing just that. And those on the road right now, big hi to you. From Mark Nichols on the morning show. I'll be here again tomorrow, and then I'll be back to my regular shift in afternoons starting on Monday at 2. We'd like to remind you, Mike Holdsworth from the Active 8 HSS is speaking on workplace violence and how this isn't just a big corporation issue. 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That's going to take place on Thursday, September 17th. 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Today, FM weather, looking at sun and cloud 24, just like a nice summer day. Tonight, cloudy 8, tomorrow, sun and cloud 20, Saturday, cloudy 21, rain 14 on your Sunday. Currently looking at 15. Good morning.
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1: I'm Kate Brown. Cranbrook Council has approved a three-year temporary use permit for BC Housing to build 50 supportive homes at 1525 Industrial Road 2. Tyler Baker, Director of Regional Development, says BC Housing's new hearth site is a way for people experiencing or at risk of homelessness to get into the housing ecosystem.
2: Many of these types of projects are a first step into other longer-term types of housing.
1: The hearth homes will provide short-term housing with support services and resources, while a permanent supportive housing location is built downtown.
2: A lot of people who access the temporary site on Industrial Road will find a permanent home in the supportive housing building that we're completing next to the shelter.
1: Staff at the temporary site will be available around the clock, offering meals, healthcare services, employment help, and other support. The temporary units will be removed once the permanent housing site is ready. The owner of Golden's Rockwater Grill is pushing back against an earlier closing time for its rooftop patio. Nicole Matthews has the details.
3: Patrick Laguerre, owner of Rockwater Grill, asked the town council to reconsider its August decision supporting changes to the liquor license, but adding an 11 p.m. closing time on the rooftop patio. Laguerre argued the rooftop has operated as a licensed patio for years and has previously been allowed to stay open later. He scaled back his request for a 2 a.m. closing time every night to 2 a.m. three nights a week and midnight on remaining nights. Town staff said residents in two nearby apartment buildings were not properly notified about the liquor license application. Council unanimously rescinded its earlier decision, so those residents can have a chance to comment. I'm Nicole Matthews, Vista News.
1: The application is expected back before council on September 22. The next Creston Council will be getting a pay increase. Council approved a new council remuneration policy on Tuesday. The mayor will receive about $1,400 more a year, while councillors will get about $675 more. Mayor Arnold de Boon feels the increase is justified.
4: We are a dedicated group and we have a history of that. So the money is well earned. It's not a huge increase.
1: Staff say the increase aligns with comparable BC municipalities. It comes into effect after October's local election. Cranbrook residents are being warned that pool and hot tub water can harm local streams and aquatic life. Chlorine, bromine, salt and other chemicals should be removed before any water is drained. Treated water should be released slowly onto your property so it can soak into the ground and does not flood any nearby properties, streets, lanes or alleys. Meanwhile, salt water from pools or hot tubs must be removed by a licensed hauler. For more information, visit our website or contact your hot tub or pool manufacturer. And a new report says average asking rents in BC declined again last month. Our provincial reporter, Emily Joveski, has more.
5: The latest monthly report from Rentals.ca and Urban Nation says the average asking rent for all property types in BC was $2,387 in August, down 4.7% from a year ago. However, rents in Vancouver and four of Canada's other biggest markets saw slight increases from July to August. Nationally, average asking rents for all property types have seen 23 consecutive months of annual declines. Rentals.ca has said the continued declines are due to several factors, including increased apartment supply, slower population growth, and higher youth unemployment. Emily Joveski, Vista News, Victoria.
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7: In sports, the NFL season kicked off Wednesday night with a Super Bowl rematch between the Seattle Seahawks and the New England Patriots, but the result was the same, with the Seahawks pulling off a 13-10 win. There were injuries for both teams, with Seahawks quarterback Sam Darnold leaving the game with an apparent hip injury, while Patriots wide receiver A.J. Brown left the game in the second half with an ankle injury. Tonight in Melbourne, Australia, the San Francisco 49ers take on the L.A. Rams. In Major League Baseball, the Toronto Blue Jays were shut out by the A's 2-0. They dropped two of three games in the series. The Athletics won for the sixth time in eight games and took their first series from the Blue Jays since July of 2025. Toronto is still one game behind Cleveland, which lost 9-5 to Baltimore last night in the race for the final AL wildcard spot. In BCHL exhibition play, the Cranbrook Bucks take on the Trail Smokeeaters tonight. Game time 7 o'clock at Western Financial Place.
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9: Good morning to you on this Thursday, September the 10th. Single lane alternating traffic and delays on 93, Radium Hot Springs and Kootenai National Park. Otherwise, normal driving conditions. If you want to pass on road info, go to Adaptabuild Roofing and Exteriors text line 250-464-4107. Today FM weather, sun and cloud 24, cloudy 8 tonight. Tomorrow 20 with sun and cloud. Saturday cloudy 21 and cooling down on Sunday with rain and 14. Thursday, September 10th. Good morning.
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9: 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Hope all is well, and it is time to get you some money. 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

0: Today FM, the East Kootenays Playlist. Good morning to you. Mark Nichols here playing all your favorites one after another from the East Kootenays Playlist on your Thursday, the 10th of September. We're going to the phone, see if we can get somebody 447 for the secret sound. Hello.
1: Hi.
0: Good morning. Who's this calling?
1: This is Sonia. Radium Hot Springs.
0: We're up to 447. You all ready to play?
1: I am.
0: Okay. Thank you for listening in Radium Hot Springs today. 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
1: Is it a bat?
0: I'm sorry, it's not a bat.
1: Okay, thank you.
0: Have a nice day. Thank you so much.
1: Bye-bye.
0: All right, let's see if you can win it tomorrow on Friday when it's going to be 4:57. 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Today FM weather. Looks like it should be a very nice day with sun and cloud 24. Tonight, cloudy 8. Tomorrow, sun and cloud 20. Saturday, cloudy 21. And Sunday, rain 14. Currently, 15. Good morning.
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0: What a big song that was, man, oh man. Electric Light Orchestra, or if you want to be cool, Yellow on Evil Woman. Good morning. Look at that. Thursday, September 10th. Hi to those just getting up to in the yawn and the stretch, getting the coffee. Good morning to you. Yeah, this weekend, all kinds of things going on. One of them, of course, is the 100th anniversary of the Legion. And they're going to be doing that at Rotary Park. And we're going to have live reports there from Derek. That'll be Saturday from 3 to 5. One busy place that's going to be the 100th anniversary in Canada of the Legion and the 100th anniversary of the Legion at Cranbrook. How cool is that? And before that on Saturday, look for us live on location. I'm going to be there with Basm at Andre's Electronics Experts. Always have a really good time there. We will be there Saturday from 10 in the morning till 2 in the afternoon. We're all over the place, aren't we? Yeah. Today FM weather, looking at sun and cloud 24, tonight cloudy 8, tomorrow sun and cloud 20, Saturday cloudy 21, Sunday rain 14. Right now that's what we've got, 14. Good morning.
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1: I'm Kate Brown. Cranbrook Council has approved 1525 Industrial Road 2 as the location for 50 temporary homes to support people experiencing or at risk of homelessness. Cheryl Ropke, manager of Supportive Housing Delivery, explains what BC Housing Modular Development will include.
2: It comes with individual units, so people do have their own space and their own privacy, but it will also have common area spaces like dining area, lounge area. There'll be spaces for interior health to come in, support services, and there'll also be like staff spaces so that they can actually engage with each tenant and resident.
1: BC Housing will choose a non-profit to operate the site. Ropke shared what the staff will be doing to support residents.
2: For the majority of the time, they'll come up with a plan or goal setting with them and connect them to resources, which is really critical to this program and for them to kind of move on along the ecosystem of housing.
1: The goal is to help residents improve their stability and eventually move into supportive or affordable housing. A liquor license dispute involving Golden's Rockwater Grill is going back to the drawing board after the town acknowledged some nearby residents were not properly notified. Nicole Matthews has more.
3: In August, council supported changes to the Rockwater's liquor license, including moving its rooftop patio to a liquor primary license, but imposed an 11 p.m. closing time on the rooftop. Owner Pat Laguerre requested reconsideration, seeking later hours. During the discussion, staff acknowledged residents in two nearby apartment buildings had not received the usual notice about the application. Council then unanimously voted to rescind the August decision.

0: to recognize and realize that this is not going to make you rich, and nobody does it for the money. It's you do it because of your dedication to the community.
1: The new rates will take effect with the 2026 to 2023 council term. The City of Cranbrook is reminding residents to safely drain pools and hot tubs as fall approaches. City officials say water should be treated first, then drained slowly onto your property, and to allow water to soak into the ground to prevent flooding. Pool chemicals can harm fish and local waterways, so pool water must not go into sanitary sewers or storm drains. Meanwhile, saltwater pools must be emptied by a licensed hauler. Anyone unsure of how to safely drain water should contact their pool or hot tub manufacturer for help. And a new report says average asking rents in BC declined again last month. Our provincial reporter Emily Joveski has more.
2: The latest monthly report from Rentals.ca and Urban Nation says the average asking rent for all property types in BC was $2,387 in August, down 4.7% from a year ago. However, rents in Vancouver and four of Canada's other biggest markets saw slight increases from July to August. Emily Joveski, Vista News, Victoria.
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5: In sports, the NFL season kicked off Wednesday night with a Super Bowl rematch between the Seattle Seahawks and the New England Patriots. But the result was the same, with the Seahawks pulling off a 13-10 win. There were injuries for both teams, with Seahawks quarterback Sam Darnold leaving the game with an apparent hip injury, while Patriots wide receiver A.J. Brown left the game in the second half with an ankle injury. Tonight in Melbourne, Australia, the San Francisco 49ers take on the L.A. Rams. In Major League Baseball, the Toronto Blue Jays were shut out by the A's 2-0. They dropped two of three games in the series. The Athletics won for the sixth time in eight games and took their first series from the Blue Jays since July of 2025. Toronto is still one game behind Cleveland, which lost 9-5 to Baltimore last night in the race for the final AL wildcard spot. In BCHL exhibition play, the Cranbrook Bucks take on the Trail Smoke Eaters tonight. Game time 7 o'clock at Western Financial Place.
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6: Good morning on your Thursday, September 10th. Single lane alternating traffic and delays. Radium Hot Springs and Kootenay National Park area. Otherwise, normal driving conditions. 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Today FM weather, sun and cloud 24 for today. Tonight, cloudy 8, sun and clouds 20 tomorrow. Saturday, cloudy 21, 14 with rain on Sunday.
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0: Now, that's a good attitude to have in this world.
1: Man, keep going.
0: Yeah, positive attitude. I will survive. Gloria Gaynor, look at that. Seeing some nice sunshine, and it's going to be a very nice day, that is for sure. And coming up, and we mentioned this just a few days ago, we released it, one of the first people to release it, Stars and Ice is coming to town with Olympic Magic. More on that. Steve did a short interview. Let's get to that.
2: Cranbrook Bucks. Nathan, how you doing? Talking about a special show that the Bucks are part of that's coming to Cranbrook. Maybe you can give us the details on that.
3: Yeah, we're super excited to have Stars on Ice holiday tour coming to Cranbrook.
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2: Nathan, thanks for stopping by. 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
3: Yeah, it goes on sale Friday. They can pick up tickets through our office. You can come in and see us at Western Financial Place, or you can go on our website, cranbrookbucks.ca/events.
2: All right, fantastic. Nathan, thanks for stopping by this afternoon.
3: Yep, thanks for having me.
0: Today, FM weather, looking at sun and cloud 24. That's a real nice day in Tampa. Tonight, cloudy 8. Tomorrow, starting to get into the weekend on your Friday, sun and cloud 20. Saturday, cloudy 21. And Sunday, cooler with rain and 14. Currently, 16 and sunshine.
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1: I'm Kate Brown. Cranbrook Council has approved a three-year temporary use permit for BC Housing to build 50 supportive homes at 1525 Industrial Road 2. Tyler Baker, Director of Regional Development, says BC Housing's new hearth site is a way for people experiencing or at risk of homelessness to get into the housing ecosystem.
2: Many of these types of projects are a first step into other longer-term types of housing.
1: The hearth homes will provide short-term housing with support services and resources, while a permanent supportive housing location is built downtown.
2: A lot of people who access the temporary site on Industrial Road will find a permanent home in the supportive housing building that we're completing next to the shelter.
1: Staff at the temporary site will be available around the clock, offering meals, healthcare services, employment help, and other support. The temporary units will be removed once the permanent housing site is ready. The owner of Golden's Rockwater Grill is pushing back against an earlier closing time for its rooftop patio. Nicole Matthews has the details.
3: Patrick Laguerre, owner of Rockwater Grill, asked the town council to reconsider its August decision supporting changes to the liquor license, but adding an 11 p.m. closing time on the rooftop patio. Laguerre argued the rooftop has operated as a licensed patio for years and has previously been allowed to stay open later. He scaled back his request for a 2 a.m. closing time every night to 2 a.m. three nights a week and midnight on remaining nights. Town staff said residents in two nearby apartment buildings were not properly notified about the liquor license application. Council unanimously rescinded its earlier decision, so those residents can have a chance to comment. I'm Nicole Matthews, Vista News.
1: The application is expected back before council on September 22. The next Creston Council will be getting a pay increase. Council approved a new council remuneration policy on Tuesday. The mayor will receive about $1,400 more a year, while councillors will get about $675 more. Mayor Arnold de Boon feels the increase is justified.
4: We are a dedicated group and we have a history of that. So the money is well earned. It's not a huge increase.
1: Staff say the increase aligns with comparable BC municipalities. It comes into effect after October's local election. Cranbrook residents are being warned that pool and hot tub water can harm local streams and aquatic life. Chlorine, bromine, salt and other chemicals should be removed before any water is drained. Treated water should be released slowly onto your property so it can soak into the ground and does not flood any nearby properties, streets, lanes or alleys. Meanwhile, salt water from pools or hot tubs must be removed by a licensed hauler. For more information, visit our website or contact your hot tub or pool manufacturer. And a new report says average asking rents in BC declined again last month. Our provincial reporter, Emily Joveski, has more.
5: The latest monthly report from Rentals.ca and Urban Nation says the average asking rent for all property types in BC was $2,387 in August, down 4.7% from a year ago. However, rents in Vancouver and four of Canada's other biggest markets saw slight increases from July to August. Nationally, average asking rents for all property types have seen 23 consecutive months of annual declines. Rentals.ca has said the continued declines are due to several factors, including increased apartment supply, slower population growth, and higher youth unemployment. Emily Joveski, Vista News, Victoria.
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7: 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In sports, the NFL season kicked off Wednesday night with a Super Bowl rematch between the Seattle Seahawks and the New England Patriots, but the result was the same, with the Seahawks pulling off a 13-10 win. There were injuries for both teams, with Seahawks quarterback Sam Darnold leaving the game with an apparent hip injury, while Patriots wide receiver A.J. Brown left the game in the second half with an ankle injury. Tonight in Melbourne, Australia, the San Francisco 49ers take on the L.A. Rams. In Major League Baseball, the Toronto Blue Jays were shut out by the A's 2-0. They dropped two of three games in the series. The Athletics won for the sixth time in eight games and took their first series from the Blue Jays since July of 2025. Toronto is still one game behind Cleveland, which lost 9-5 to Baltimore last night in the race for the final AL wildcard spot. In BCHL exhibition play, the Cranbrook Bucks take on the Trail Smoke Eaters tonight. Game time 7 o'clock at Western Financial Place.
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9: Single lane alternating traffic delays on 93 Radium Hot Springs and Kootenai National Park. Otherwise, normal driving conditions. If you want to pass on road info, go to Adaptabuild Roofing and Exteriors text line 250-464-4107. Today FM weather for today, sun and cloud 24. Tonight, cloudy 8. Tomorrow, sun and cloud 20. Saturday, 21 clouds. And Sunday, rain 14. Good morning.
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11: 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I swear.

0: Today FM, the East Kootenays playlist. Good morning to you. This is Mark Nichols, and we're talking Grand Fondo. It is here. We've got Glenn and Swen. Hi, gentlemen. Good morning.
1: Good morning, Mark.
0: All right, Grand Fondo. Tell us all about it. When is it? What's going on for the people that maybe are just coming to this area or don't fully understand it? Go for it.
1: The Grand Fondo, we're in our 11th year. We began in 2013. By doing the math, you'd wonder how we count, but we lost a year to fire, and we lost 2 years to COVID, like many businesses in town. But we're proud that we've come through those hiccups, and we're on to our 11th annual Kootenay Rockies Grand Fondo. And for those who are new to the area or not aware, Grand Fondo is really a participation cycling event to celebrate just the joy of cycling and being with friends. Cranbrook Sunrise Rotary was the founder of the organization, but we've partnered with JCI this year. We're really proud to have them come on board, and we're looking forward to a great day on Saturday.
0: Should be a lot of fun. And when does it start on Saturday?
2: So we'll see a lot of people come in probably between 7 and 8.
0: Mm-hmm.
2: Nice and early. We got three different start times depending on what length they're going at. So we're looking at a 9, 9.15, and 9.30 start time. But really, we just want to make sure that people know that there's going to be a lot of riders out there.
0: Oh, yeah.
2: Between Cranbrook, Kimberley, Wausau, there's going to be about 400 riders.
0: Yeah.
2: And just want to make sure that people just take a extra bit of caution, especially on those highways and where there might be a bit of congestion. There's just going to be a lot of people out there.
0: It's going to be one busy day Saturday with all the events going on too in the area, like Glasgow.
2: Good.
0: That is for sure. Yeah, how can they get information from a website, anything like that?
2: Yeah, absolutely. So if anyone listening can go to krgf.ca or if they simply Google Kootenay Grand Fondo.
0: Well, gentlemen, anything you want to mention before we get going? We got about 20, 30 seconds here.
1: Just a final comment to reinforce what Sven said. Cycling, the cyclists are generally well-equipped in terms of bright clothing, what have you. We've got traffic and safety, professional crossings at all parts of the course. But we do ask motorists to be very calm and patient at the 2-3 hours that there will be a slight disruption on the roads. Final comment. The Grand Fondo is a non-profit event. It's organized to raise funds for our local community, and we've been proud to really contribute to both Cranbrook and Kimberley the past 11 years.
0: Well, thank you so much, gentlemen. The 11th annual Grand Fondo on the way Saturday. Hope you enjoy. Today FM. And our forecast for today, looking at sun and cloud 24, tonight cloudy 8, tomorrow sun and cloud 20, Saturday 21 clouds, and Sunday rain 14, right now 16.
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0: singing star Bruno Mars and Risk It All. Today, FM East Kootenay's playlist. Good morning to you. Hi to everybody starting to settle into their workplace. Thanks for having us on all day long as you work hard. And a reminder, coming up this Saturday from 10 to 2, we're going to be live at Andre's Electronics Experts. This is the time of year when we go there frequently, that is for sure. And what's going on? Well, tons of things, obviously, always at Andre's, and Basim will be on the air, and I'm going to be there with him. But one of the things you might want to keep in mind when you're stopping by Saturday is no tax on major appliances. Now, how much is that going to save you? 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Nice day. Tonight, cloudy 8. Tomorrow, sun and cloud 20. Saturday, cloudy 21. And rain by Sunday with 14. Currently, 16 and sunshine.
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1: I'm Kate Brown. Cranbrook Council has approved 1525 Industrial Road 2 as the location for 50 temporary homes to support people experiencing or at risk of homelessness. Cheryl Ropke, Manager of Supportive Housing Delivery, explains what BC Housing Modular Development will include.
2: It comes with individual units, so people do have their own space and their own privacy, but it will also have common area spaces like dining area, lounge area. There'll be spaces for interior health to come in, support services, and there'll also be like staff spaces so that they can actually engage with each tenant and resident.
1: BC Housing will choose a non-profit to operate the site. Ropke shared what the staff will be doing to support residents.
2: For the majority of the time, they'll come up with a plan or goal setting with them and connect them to resources, which is really critical to this program and for them to kind of move on along the ecosystem of housing.
1: The goal is to help residents improve their stability and eventually move into supportive or affordable housing. A liquor license dispute involving Golden's Rockwater Grill is going back to the drawing board after the town acknowledged some nearby residents were not properly notified. Nicole Matthews has more.
3: In August, council supported changes to the Rockwater's liquor license, including moving its rooftop patio to a liquor primary license, but imposed an 11 p.m. closing time on the rooftop. Owner Pat Laguerre requested reconsideration, seeking later hours. During the discussion, staff acknowledged residents in two nearby apartment buildings had not received the usual notice about the application. Council then unanimously voted to rescind the August decision, so those residents can be notified and given a chance to comment. Laguerre told the council the delay will be a, quote, huge financial hit, saying the application is also tied to another space he's working to open.
1: The issue is expected to return to council on September 22. Creston Council has approved a pay increase for the next four-year term. The mayor will get about $1,400 more a year, while councillors will get an extra $675. It will bring Creston Council's remuneration in line with comparable communities. Mayor Arnold de Boon supported the increase, but emphasised how council members aren't in it for the money.
4: I just want people to recognise and realise that this is not going to make you rich, and nobody does it for the money. It's you do it because of your dedication to the community.
1: The new rates will take effect with the 2026 to 2023 council term. The City of Cranbrook is reminding residents to safely drain pools and hot tubs as fall approaches. City officials say

0: $2,387 in August, down 4.7% from a year ago. However, rents in Vancouver and four of Canada's other biggest markets saw slight increases from July to August. Emily Joveski, Vista News, Victoria.
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3: In sports, the NFL season kicked off Wednesday night with a Super Bowl rematch between the Seattle Seahawks and the New England Patriots, but the result was the same, with the Seahawks pulling off a 13-10 win. There were injuries for both teams, with Seahawks quarterback Sam Darnold leaving the game with an apparent hip injury, while Patriots wide receiver A.J. Brown left the game in the second half with an ankle injury. Tonight in Melbourne, Australia, the San Francisco 49ers take on the L.A. Rams. In Major League Baseball, the Toronto Blue Jays were shut out by the A's 2-0. They dropped two of three games in the series. The Athletics won for the sixth time in eight games and took their first series from the Blue Jays since July of 2025. Toronto is still one game behind Cleveland, which lost 9-5 to Baltimore last night in the race for the final AL wildcard spot. In BCHL exhibition play, the Cranbrook Bucks take on the Trail Smokeaters tonight. Game time 7 o'clock at Western Financial Place.
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4: Thursday, September 10th. Good morning to you. Single lane alternating traffic and delays. Radium Hot Springs area and Kootenay National Park. Otherwise, normal driving conditions in the listening area. If you want to pass on road info, go to Adaptabuild Roofing and Exteriors text line 250-464-4107. Today FM weather, sun and cloud 24. Tonight cloudy 8. Tomorrow sun and cloud 20. Saturday cloudy 21. And Sunday rain 14. 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Good morning.
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0: How about run up the charts to number one as Tame Impala is still at that position. Dracula. Good morning. Thursday, September 10th. You've got Mark Nichols on the morning show. And we have a last report from Dennis and the Cruiser.
1: It's time for an update from the Today FM Cranbrook Kia Mr. Tire Community Cruiser. 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
2: Lots of excitement for the local skating community out there. Of course, as you heard, Stars on Ice are coming to Western Financial Place in Cranbrook on December the 20th with headliners Piper Gillis and Paul Poirier. It's a demanding schedule, but Piper says it's part of being a professional. I spoke with her yesterday.
3: That's showbiz, you know, you just kind of get ready to put on a show each night. We really enjoy it. I think it's such a unique opportunity to be able to share our love of sport in a non-competitive setting and kind of get the crowd going.
2: Must be interesting, though, Paul, because you go back over your careers. 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Do you see a lot of the same locations on your tours across North America and the world?
4: Definitely. It'll actually be our first time performing in Cranbrook, so I think we are excited about that. 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
2: Tickets go on sale tomorrow for Stars on Ice, December the 20th, Western Financial Place in Cranbrook. 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I'm Dennis Walker in the community for Cranbrook Kia and Mr. Tire.
0: Thank you, Dennis. Sounds like a very fun family event, huh? Today FM weather, looking at sun and cloud 24, exactly what's happening right now. Sun and cloud mix. Tonight, cloudy 8. Tomorrow, sun and cloud 20. Saturday, cloudy 21. 14 with rain on Sunday. Currently, sun and cloud mixed, as we mentioned, and 12.
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0: the name, The Way We Touch. Charlotte Carden there. Good morning, Today FM, the East Kootenays playlist. 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
0: 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Who's this calling?
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2: Radium Hot Springs.
0: We're up to 4:47. You all ready to play?
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0: 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Thank you for listening in Radium Hot Springs today. 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
0: Have a nice day. 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
0: All right, let's see if you can win it tomorrow on Friday when it's going to be 4:57. 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Today FM weather. Looks like it should be a very nice day with sun and cloud 24, tonight cloudy 8, tomorrow sun and cloud 20, Saturday cloudy 21, and Sunday rain 14. Currently 17. Good morning.
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0: Today FM, wrapping up the morning show with Martin Nichols. We'll be back good and early tomorrow at 6 on your Friday, September the 11th. Next, entertain you. Always a great show. It is AJ. Later this afternoon, we'll have Steve Russell. And tonight, Alicia on the radio. Wonderful personalities that pass on all the local information and play tons of songs from the East Kootenays playlist. Today, FM weather, sun and cloud 24. Tonight, cloudy 8. Tomorrow, sun and cloud 20. Saturday, 21 clouds. And Sunday, rain 14. Right now, lots of sun mixed with cloud, and we've got 15.
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0: 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It's AJ hanging out with you on the Thursday Midday Show. Hoping you're all having a great morning so far. Hey, we had another guest on the Secret Sound on the morning show just after the 7:30 news with Mark Nichols, brought to you by Great Canadian Liquor Warehouse. Sonia from Radium Hot Springs for $447 guessed a bat. Pretty creative guess, unfortunately. Not quite what we're looking for, so tomorrow you will have another chance to call in. If you get it right, you could win $457. If not, we'll have another chance coming up next week. Again, that's the Secret Sound just after the 7:30 news with Mark Nichols, brought to you by Great Canadian Liquor Warehouse. Up next on Today FM, it's Paul Janz.
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0: It's another bright, sunny day today. Today FM weather, we're currently sitting at 19. For today, it's a mix of sun and cloud. Some gusty winds up to 40 kilometers per hour, becoming up to 50 kilometers per hour near noon today, a high of 24. For tonight, it's mainly cloudy, those gusty winds becoming light this evening. For tomorrow, it's a mix of sun and cloud, a high of 20. Taking a look at the weekend, Saturday is going to be cloudy, a high of 20. And on Sunday, we're seeing some rain for a high of 14.

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1: 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Hey, it's AJ keeping you company on the Thursday Midday Show, and here's a couple of fun facts to help you kick off your morning. Did you know that Bruce Willis once turned down the role of Sam in the movie Ghost because he didn't understand how it would work with the main character being dead for most of the movie? The role eventually went to Patrick Swayze, as we know. 9 years later, Bruce actually starred in The Sixth Sense, so apparently wasn't so hard to understand after all. Did you know the national flag with the most colors in it is Belize? It has 19 different colors. Quite a big difference from our only two. And then finally, Salvador Dali had a pretty neat trick for getting out of paying for drinks and meals with large groups of friends. He'd offer to pay by check, but then he'd do drawings of the backs of them, making them works of art and very unlikely to be cashed. There you go, a couple of fun facts to help you kick off your morning. 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

0: 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Hey, it's AJ on the Thursday Midday Show. And we've got just today and tomorrow left for the first week back to school. Hope it's gone well for you. Hey, if you're looking for something to do for the kids after school, Arc Mountain Climbing Center has opened up their Fall Youth Program registration. 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
0: It's cooling down this weekend, all the way down to a high of 14 on Sunday. That'll be continuing on into next week. Today FM weather, today's a mix of sun and cloud. We're seeing some gusty winds up to 50 kilometers per hour near noon, a high of 24. For tonight, it's going to be mainly cloudy. We're seeing those gusty winds become light this evening. For tomorrow, it's a mix of sun and cloud with a high of 20. Then taking a look at the weekend, Saturday is going to be cloudy, a high of 20. On Sunday, we're seeing some rain, a high of 14. Currently, we're sitting at 19.
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0: 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Hoping you're all enjoying your Thursday morning so far. Coming up later this month on Saturday the 26th, you can bring your kids to the third annual Thanksgiving Kids Carnival hosted by Abundant Life and New Life Foursquare Churches. 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Again, that's coming up Saturday the 26th from 10 till 12:30 at Abundant Life Church, 501 11th Avenue South, beside Amy Wood Elementary. 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
0: It's bright and sunny today, cooling down a little bit this weekend, all the way down to a high of 14 on Sunday. Today FM weather, today's a mix of sun and cloud. We're seeing some gusty winds up to 50 kilometers per hour near noon, a high of 24. For tonight, it's going to be mainly cloudy. Those gusty winds are becoming light this evening. For tomorrow, it's a mix of sun and cloud, a high of 20. Taking a look at the weekend, Saturday is going to be cloudy, a high of 20. And on Sunday, we're seeing some rain. It's going to be a pretty cool high of just 14.

0: 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Hey, it's AJ hanging out with you on the Thursday Midday Show. 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

0: 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Hey, it's AJ on the Thursday Midday Show. Coming up in November, we've got another really amazing concert coming. Man, we have a lot of those here in Cranbrook. Pretty for the People is presenting Pretty Jagged, an Alanis Morissette tribute on Friday, November 6th at 7:30 p.m. at the Key City Theater. 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You might actually recognize Pretty for the People. They played Summer Sounds concert this summer, so if you attended those, you might remember them. Again, that's Pretty Jagged, an Alanis Morissette tribute by Pretty for the People on Friday, November 6th at 7:30 p.m. at the Key City Theater. 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
0: Nice and sunny today. Gonna start cooling down tomorrow for the weekend. It's going to especially cool down on Sunday. We're going to see some rain that day as well. Today FM weather, today's a mix of sun and cloud. We're seeing some gusty winds up to 50 this afternoon, a high of 24. For tonight, it's going to be mainly cloudy. We're seeing those gusty winds become light this evening. For tomorrow, it's a mix of sun and cloud, a high of 20. And for the weekend, Saturday is going to be cloudy, a high of 20. Sunday, we're seeing some rain, a high of 14.
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1: Good afternoon. I'm Lynn Gallant. Goldenfield RCMP are requesting help from the public in locating Jonas Rollinmud, who was reported missing on September 3rd. Rollinmud was last seen on August 28th and is described as a 31-year-old Indigenous male, 5'7", 150 to 181 pounds, with black hair and brown eyes. Rollinmud was last seen wearing black pants, black boots, a black jacket, and headscarf. RCMP urge anyone with information on Jonas Rollinmud's whereabouts to contact their local police or Crime Stoppers. Cranbrook Council has approved a 3-year temporary use permit for BZ Housing to build 50 temporary supportive homes at 1525 Industrial Road 2. Tyler Baker, Director of Regional Development, said BC Housing's new hearth site is a way for people experiencing or at risk of homelessness to get into the housing ecosystem.
2: Many of these types of projects are a first step into other longer-term types of housing.
1: The hearth homes will provide short-term housing with support services and resources, while a permanent supportive housing location is built downtown.
2: A lot of people who access the temporary site on Industrial Road will find a permanent home in the supportive housing building that we're completing next to the shelter.
1: Staff at the temporary site will be available around the clock, offering meals, healthcare services, employment help, and other support. The temporary units will be removed once the permanent housing site is ready. The owner of Golden's Rockwater Grill is pushing back against an earlier closing time for its rooftop patio. Nicole Matthews has the details.
3: Patrick Laguerre, owner of Rockwater Grill, asked the town council to reconsider its August decision supporting changes to the liquor license, but adding an 11 p.m. closing time on the rooftop patio. Laguerre argued the rooftop has operated as a licensed patio for years and has previously been allowed to stay open later. He scaled back his request for a 2 a.m. closing time every night to 2 a.m. three nights a week and midnight on remaining nights. Town staff said residents in two nearby apartment buildings were not properly notified about the liquor license application. Council unanimously rescinded its earlier decision, so those residents can have a chance to comment. I'm Nicole Matthews, Vista News.
1: The application is expected to be back before council on September 22nd. The next Creston Council will be getting a pay increase. Council approved a new council remuneration policy Tuesday. The mayor will receive about $1,400 more a year, while councillors will get about $675 more. Mayor Arnold DeBoon feels the increase is justified.
4: We are a dedicated group and we have a history of that. So the money is well earned. It's not a huge increase.
1: Staff say the increase aligns with comparable BC municipalities. It comes into effect after October's local election. Cranbrook residents are being warned that pool and hot tub water can harm local streams and aquatic life. Chlorine, bromine, salt, and other chemicals should be removed before any water is drained. Treated water should be released slowly onto your property so it can soak into the ground and does not flood any nearby properties, streets, lanes, or alleys. Salt water from pools or hot tubs must be removed by a licensed hauler. For more information, visit our website or contact your hot tub or pool manufacturer. And a new report says average asking rents in BC declined again last month. Our provincial reporter Emily Javeski has more.
5: The latest monthly report from Rentals.ca and Urban Nation says the average asking rent for all property types in BC was $2,387 in August, down 4.7% from a year ago. However, rents in Vancouver and four of Canada's other biggest markets saw slight increases from July to August. Nationally, average asking rents

0: HL has the Cranbrook Bucks hosting the Trail Smoke Eaters at 7 p.m. at Western Financial Place. On the diamond yesterday, the Athletics beat the Toronto Blue Jays 2-0. The Athletics took their first series from the Blue Jays since July 2025. Toronto remains one game behind Cleveland in the race for the final American League wildcard spot. The Jays have an off day today before they return home to open a three-game set against the Orioles on Friday. In the NFL season opener last night, the Seattle Seahawks beat the New England Patriots 13-10 in a Super Bowl rematch. Tonight, the San Francisco 49ers will take on the LA Rams. In Major League Soccer last night, Toronto FC defeated Nashville FC 2-1. Charlotte FC edged CF Montreal 2-1 as well, and the Vancouver Whitecaps shut out the LA Galaxy 3-0. In the WIJHL tomorrow, Chase Heat face the Golden Rockets at 7 in Chase, and the Creston Valley Thunder take on the Spokane Braves at 7 in Creston.
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0: In Roads and Weather, a vehicle incident on Highway 3 at Burton Lake Road has speed limited to 50 kilometers an hour. Vehicle recovery will progress at a later time today. All lanes are open, but the temporary speed reduction will be in place until the incident fully clears. Today has a mix of sun and cloud, chances of showers, and risk of thunderstorms this afternoon with a high 24. Tonight will be mainly cloudy with a chance of showers and a low 8. Friday will have a mix of sun and cloud, chances of showers in the afternoon with a high 20. The night will be cloudy, chances of showers and a low 8. Saturday looks cloudy with a high 20, and the night will see increasing cloudiness and a low 8. Sunday will bring rain with a high 14, and the night looks cloudy with a 60% chance of showers and a low 8.
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0: 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I'm with you on 107.5 Today FM, the East Kootenays playlist. Hey, it's AJ keeping you company on the Thursday midday show. Hoping you're all having a great lunch hour so far. Recently, there was a post on Reddit where a user asked people to share the common knowledge facts that they completely missed. There were some pretty entertaining responses. Some of those being, one person didn't realize that penguins were bird. Apparently, they thought that they were fish. The Beatles being a play on the word beet. Some people thought it was just the English spelling of the word beetle. Pineapples grow on plants from the ground, not on trees. And then finally, I thought this one was pretty entertaining. Some people didn't realize that reindeer are real animals and not just Santa's helpers. There you go, a couple of common knowledge things that some people completely missed. What about you? What's something that you now realize is common knowledge, but maybe you didn't before? Let us know in the Adaptabilt text line at 250-464-4107. 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
0: There's a few clouds out there, but it's mostly bright and sunny today. Today, FM weather, we're currently sitting at 20. For today, it's a mix of sun and clouds, some gusty winds up to 50 kilometers per hour, a high of 24. For tonight, it's going to be mainly cloudy. Those gusty winds are becoming light this evening. For tomorrow, it's a mix of sun and cloud again, a high of 20. And for the weekend, Saturday's cloudy, a high of 20. Taking a look at Sunday, we're seeing some rain and a pretty cool high of just 14.
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0: 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It's AJ hanging out with you on the Thursday midday show, and we've got a cruiser report from Dennis Walker.
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2: It's World Suicide Prevention Day. The Cranbrook branch of the Canadian Mental Health Association has a special event planned for this evening. They've brought in Chris Beaudry. Beaudry flew in from Saskatoon last night. His message will be very clear and helpful to those dealing with emotional trauma.
3: Just know that internally we all have that same capacity and ability to heal the pain that we've been through. None of us gets through this without some level of hurt, some level of trauma, but we all have the ability to heal that pain, and not everyone's path looks the same. No one's is going to match what another person's looks like. So if you think you've tried everything, I guarantee there's still another method, there's still another path for you to find some healing.
2: Chris Beaudry was the former Humboldt Broncos assistant coach and arrived on the scene of the bus crash on April the 6th, 2018. 16 people were killed there, 13 injured. That special event this evening starts at 6 o'clock at Rotary Park here in Cranbrook, which will include a candlelight vigil. I'm Dennis Walker in the Cranbrook Kia Mr. Tire Community Cruiser.
0: Again, that event's taking place at 6 p.m. at Rotary Park, being hosted by the Canadian Mental Health Association. Up next on Juice Today FM, it's Noah Kahn.
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0: The East Kootenays playlist on 107.5 Today FM was So Easy to Fall in Love by Olivia Dean. Hey, it's AJ keeping you company on the Thursday Midday Show. Coming up this Saturday, we've got a pretty special fundraiser going on. The Salvation Army's second annual motorcycle toy run is going to be taking place this Saturday, being held at the Salvation Army Thrift Store on Slater Road here in Cranbrook. Kickstands are going up at 11 a.m. The entry fee is only $20 each or $10 each with a donation of a toy. Again, that's the Salvation Army's second annual motorcycle toy run this Saturday, starting at 11 a.m. Together we can make a child's Christmas. Up next on Today FM, we've got young Leo.
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1: It's still pretty sunny out there, though. We are seeing a few clouds coming in over the horizon. We'll have to wait and see how that goes. Today FM weather. Today's a mix of sun and cloud. Some gusty winds up to 50, a high of 24. For tonight, it's mainly cloudy. Those gusty winds becoming light this evening. For tomorrow, it's a mix of sun and cloud, a high of 20. And for the weekend, Saturday is going to be cloudy, a high of 20. And Sunday, we're seeing some rain. A pretty cool high of just 14. Currently, we're sitting at 22.
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0: 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Hey, it's AJ hanging out with you on the Thursday Midday Show. Hoping you're all having a fantastic afternoon so far. Hey, coming up next week, next Tuesday, the 15th, it's Cramper Co-op's Feel Good Day. 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
1: Well, we're really excited. 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We're going to have all sorts of volunteers there washing windows and talking to people. We hope that people will come down, fuel up. If you're thinking of fueling your car up between now and the 15th, drive slowly, save the fuel, get those empty tanks down to Cranbrook Co-op on the 15th, and we'll fill you right up to the top.
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0: It's nice and sunny today. A little warmer as well. Going to be cooling down starting tomorrow for the weekend, all the way down to a high of just 14 on Sunday. Today FM weather, we're currently sitting at 22. For today, it's a mix of sun and cloud. We're seeing some gusty winds up to 50 kilometers per hour, a high of 24. For tonight, it's going to be mainly cloudy, those gusty winds becoming light this evening. For tomorrow, it's a mix of sun and cloud, a high of 20. For the weekend, Saturday is going to be cloudy, a high of 20, and Sunday, we're seeing some rain. It's going to be a little cool, a high of 14.
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0: 107.5 Today FM, these Kootenays playlist with Time Machine by Talk. Hey, it's AJ hanging out with you on the Thursday Midday Show. Coming up this Saturday, we've got a pretty cool event happening over in Fernie at the Lions Demolition Derby site. It's a pretty massive mud racing and bogging event put on by the Fernie Elks Lodge number 81. Gates are going to open up at 11 in the morning with racing kicking off right at noon. They've got 11 total events lined up, 7 mud racing classes and 4 mud bogging classes. If you're looking to watch, spectator admission is $20, while kids 13 and under getting completely free. For anyone looking to actually put their rig to the test, driver entry is open at 9 in the morning with tech inspection at 10, and the entry fee is $75. You can get the full details by looking up Fernie Elks Lodge number 81 on Facebook or by giving Fred, the organizer, a call directly at 250-423-3230. Again, that is the mud racing and bogging event happening this Saturday in Fernie, being hosted by the Fernie Elks Lodge number 81 at the Lions Demolition Derby site. Up next on Today FM, it's Alicia Cara.
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0: The East Kootenays playlist on 107.5 Today FM with Fever Dream by Alex Warren. Hey, it's AJ on the Thursday Midday Show, and coming up in December, we've got a really cool show coming up. The Stars on Ice Holiday Tour is coming to Cranbrook December 20th at Western Financial Place. 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
1: Yeah, we're super excited to have Stars on Ice Holiday Tour coming to Cranbrook December 20th. It's going to be a great show with a great lineup of skaters. We're excited to be getting into more of the events like we've talked about before, and I think this will be a great one for all demographics here in the Kootenays.
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14: Oh, yeah!
0: It's nice and sunny today. We're not seeing any highs above 20 in the next few days after this, so enjoy it while you can. Today FM weather, today's a mix of sun and clouds, some gusty winds up to 50, a high of 24. For tonight, it's mainly cloudy, those gusty winds becoming light this evening. For tomorrow, it's going to be a mix of sun and cloud, we're seeing a high of 20. Then taking a look at the weekend, Saturday is going to be cloudy, a high of 20. Sunday, we're seeing some rain, a high of 14. Currently, we're sitting at 22. That's all for my show today, but don't go away just yet, because up next to keep you company, we've got Steve Russell on the Today FM Afternoon Show. I'll be back to you all tomorrow for the Friday Midday Show. Hope you all have a great rest of your afternoon and a great night as well.
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Good afternoon. You've got Steve Russell keeping you company here. Bit of sunshine on this Thursday. We're going to talk about a local resident playing NCAA volleyball. Details on the way. Here's Sting, If I Ever Lose My Faith, 107.5 Today FM.

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0: 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Tegan and Sarah there, and boyfriend, you've got Steve Russell. Keeping you company here, purely platonic, into a Thursday afternoon. Hey, we had a chance recently to chat with Mia Molnar from Cranbrook. Now, last year, she spent her grade 12 year playing volleyball with the National Development Program in Richmond. Now, this is one of only 18 spots in the country in her age group, so that's pretty significant there. Also played her high school years for Mount Baker Wild, the senior girls volleyball team, and earlier this year signed a scholarship to play NCAA basketball with the Sacramento State Hornets. And Mia talks about her decision to move to Sacramento.
1: Well, during my recruiting process, I had the great opportunity to go on a visit here in Sacramento, and I kind of just fell in love with the campus. It's a really beautiful campus, very green. It's a great size. I really, really liked the coach, Ruben. He is amazing, as well as all the other coaching staff. And just the culture and the girls here is really something very special. And I just had a really good gut feeling about it, as well as they just moved into the Big West Conference as well. So just, you know, the competitive, you know, culture here is just amazing. And it's just a really big challenge. And I just thought it was going to fit me really well. And it just, I was just, I don't know, I kind of came here and I got super excited about it, and I just was like, yeah, I feel like this is the right decision.
0: Well, it's Mia's freshman year. She has played in 6 exhibition games so far. She started on the right side for the last 3 home matches this past weekend. You may know her older brother, Julius Molnar. He plays for the College of the Rockies men's Avalanche volleyball team and was part of the CCAA silver medal winning team this past year. So lots of good stuff ahead for the College of the Rockies and other colleges as they get rolling, as their season will get going not too far off from right now. We'll take a look at the weekend weather, the forecast, and Down with Webster on the way.
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0: Well, pretty decent Thursday afternoon here. Mix of sun and cloud. There is a slight chance of showers. I don't think it's going to materialize, though. Highs topping out at 24 degrees. Overnight tonight, gusty winds and a low down to 8. Tomorrow, a mix of sun and cloud. And a high of 20 degrees. Saturday, cloudy and 20. Rain in the mix on Sunday. Considerably cooler, 14 degrees. And average temperatures for this time of year around 22. So we're going to actually push past that. Have already pushed past that. As a matter of fact, mix of sun and cloud. We're sitting at 23 degrees. 107.5 Today FM.

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0: 107.5 Today FM, Ren for short, on my way, certainly on our way for a Thursday afternoon. And yes, it is Thursday. That means we're going to give you a shot at winning a $90 gift card from Mike's Auto Wash. And we do it a little differently here. We ask you a automotive-themed question, but we give you the answer first. So why don't I do that? And then next hour, we'll ask the question. Sounds good to you? Here is the answer. Enzo Ferrari. All right? Enzo Ferrari is the answer. Next hour, we'll ask the question, give you a shot at winning a $90 gift card from Mike's Auto Wash. 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

0: 107.5 Today FM and online at myscootynow.com. Well, we're moving towards fall here, even though we've got, a couple of weeks of summer officially left. It certainly does feel like fall out there. And moving into fall sporting events like Cranbrook Bucks hockey tonight, preseason play in the BCHL. The Bucks take on the Trail Smoke Eaters, who pounded the Bucks. And maybe a little bit of revenge on the mind of the Bucks. We'll find out tonight. Game time is at 7 o'clock at Western Financial Place. And from hockey to curling, yeah, Lisha Trozo in conversation with Sean, the manager over at the Cranbrook Curling Club. And Sean talks about the fact that they've got a big event going on tonight, as a matter of fact. And Sean tells us more.
1: Yeah, so tonight at 6:30, we're having our AGM. So we're going to have some, we're also combining with our volunteer appreciation. So we're going to give out awards to our volunteers of the year. And we're going to have snacks out. The bar is going to be open. And we're going to have door prizes as well for anyone to come by. It'll be a great opportunity to come down and see what we're offering this year, as well as we're going to have people there with computers to register you for our programs. So
2: perfect. So if you're having troubles registering online yourself, don't worry. We're going to have the pros down here to do it for you. Come on down to the Cranbrook Curling Center today for the AGM and Volunteer Appreciation Awards tonight.
0: And that gets rolling at 6:30 at the Cranbrook Curling Center. We'll take a look at the weekend weather, the forecast, and Wiz Khalifa on the way.
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0: All right, certainly, decent day out there, a little bit blustery, and maybe doesn't feel quite as warm as our temperature is telling us it is. We're going to see a mix of sun and cloud, and windy conditions continue on. Might be able to push back another degree or so, might make it up to 24 for a high today. Overnight tonight, gusty winds, chance of showers, low down to 8. On the way tomorrow, a mix of sun and cloud and high of 20 degrees for the weekend, cloudy and 20. And Sunday, rain in the mix and a high of 14 degrees. Mix of sun and cloud, we're currently sitting at 23 degrees.

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1: Good afternoon. I'm Lynn Gallant. Goldenfield RCMP are requesting help from the public in locating Jonas Rollinmud, who was reported missing on September 3rd. Rollinmud was last seen on August 28th and is described as a 31-year-old Indigenous male, 5'7", 150 to 181 pounds, with black hair and brown eyes. Rollinmud was last seen wearing black pants, black boots, a black jacket, and headscarf. RCMP urge anyone with information on Jonas Rollinmud's whereabouts to contact their local police or Crime Stoppers. Cranbrook Council has approved a 3-year temporary use permit for BZ Housing to build 50 temporary supportive homes at 1525 Industrial Road 2. Tyler Baker, Director of Regional Development, said BC Housing's new hearth site is a way for people experiencing or at risk of homelessness to get into the housing ecosystem.
2: Many of these types of projects are a first step into other longer-term types of housing.
1: The hearth homes will provide short-term housing with support services and resources, while a permanent supportive housing location is built downtown.
2: A lot of people who access the temporary site on Industrial Road will find a permanent home in the supportive housing building that we're completing next to the shelter.
1: Staff at the temporary site will be available around the clock, offering meals, healthcare services, employment help, and other support. The temporary units will be removed once the permanent housing site is ready. The owner of Golden's Rockwater Grill is pushing back against an earlier closing time for its rooftop patio. Nicole Matthews has the details.
3: Patrick Laguerre, owner of Rockwater Grill, asked the town council to reconsider its August decision supporting changes to the liquor license, but adding an 11 p.m. closing time on the rooftop patio. Laguerre argued the rooftop has operated as a licensed patio for years and has previously been allowed to stay open later. He scaled back his request for a 2 a.m. closing time every night to 2 a.m. three nights a week and midnight on remaining nights. Town staff said residents in two nearby apartment buildings were not properly notified about the liquor license application. Council unanimously rescinded its earlier decision, so those residents can have a chance to comment. I'm Nicole Matthews, Vista News.
1: The application is expected to be back before council on September 22nd. The next Creston Council will be getting a pay increase. Council approved a new council remuneration policy Tuesday. The mayor will receive about $1,400 more a year, while councillors will get about $675 more. Mayor Arnold de Boon feels the increase is justified.
4: We are a dedicated group and we have a history of that. So the money is well earned. It's not a huge increase.
1: Staff say the increase aligns with comparable BC municipalities. It comes into effect after October's local election. Cranbrook residents are being warned that pool and hot tub water can harm local streams and aquatic life. Chlorine, bromine, salt, and other chemicals should be removed before any water is drained. Treated water should be released slowly onto your property so it can soak into the ground and does not flood any nearby properties, streets, lanes, or alleys. Salt water from pools or hot tubs must be removed by a licensed hauler. For more information, visit our website or contact your hot tub or pool manufacturer. And a new report says average asking rents in BC declined again last month. Our provincial reporter Emily Javeski has more.
5: The latest monthly report from Rentals.ca and Urban Nation says the average asking rent for all property types in BC was $2,387 in August, down 4.7% from a year ago. However, rents in Vancouver and four of Canada's other biggest markets saw slight increases from July to August. Nationally, average asking rents for all property types have seen 23 consecutive months of annual declines. Rentals.ca has said the continued declines are due to several factors, including increased apartment supply, slower population growth, and higher youth unemployment. Emily Joveski, Vista News, Victoria.
0: Be the first to know. 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
3: Patrick Laguerre, owner of Rockwater Grill, asked the town council to reconsider its August decision supporting changes to the liquor license, but adding an 11 p.m. closing time on the rooftop patio. Laguerre argued the rooftop has operated as a licensed patio for years and has previously been allowed to stay open later. He scaled back his request for a 2 a.m. closing time every night to 2 a.m. three nights a week and midnight on remaining nights. Town staff said residents in two nearby apartment buildings were not properly notified about the liquor license application. Council unanimously rescinded its earlier decision, so those residents can have a chance to comment. I'm Nicole Matthews, Vista News.
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1: In roads and weather, a vehicle incident on Highway 3 at Burn Lake Road has speed limited to 50 kilometers an hour. Vehicle recovery will progress at a later time today. All lanes are open, but the temporary speed reduction will be in place until the incident fully clears. Tonight will be mainly cloudy with a chance of showers and a low

0: 97.5 Today FM from the album Mr. Romantic, Bruno Mars, and Risk It All. Yeah, you know, he's got the touch of gold there, that is for sure. Four shows coming up in Vancouver in the next month. And like I said, I think most of them are sold out. And that's pretty impressive stuff. Four shows at BC Place for Bruno Mars. You've got Steve Russell keeping you company here on a Thursday. All right, we're giving you a shot at winning a $90 gift card from Mike's Auto Wash. Two locations in Cranbrook, a third location in Marysville. Here's the question. Who was a driver for Alfa Romeo before founding his own company? Was it A, Enzo Ferrari, B, Mario Andretti, or C, Henry Ford? What do you think? If you know the answer, you haven't won in the last 30 days. We're going to take caller 5 this afternoon, 250-464-4107. Who was a driver for Alfa Romeo before founding his own company? Enzo Ferrari, Mario Andretti, or Henry Ford? If you think you know, and we'll take caller 5, 250-464-4107.
1: Remember your best summer?
2: Yeah,
1: this one's about to top it. Welcome to Camp Mike's at Mr. Mike's. Mess Hall Waffle Fry Nachos. Campfire Mojitos. 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Mr. Mike's Steakhouse Casual on the Cranbrook Strip.
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0: Hey, who's this?
14: Stacy.
0: And have you won anything with us in the last 30 days?
14: No, I haven't.
0: Fantastic. What's your guess?
14: I'm going to say Enzo Ferrari.
0: Enzo Ferrari is correct. Yeah, last time I checked, I don't think Henry Ford was a driver for Alfa Romeo, but...
14: I don't think so.
0: Exactly. All right, we're going to set you up with a $90 gift card from Mike's Auto Wash. How does that sound?
14: Sounds pretty sweet. Thank you.
0: All right, Stacy, our winners. Way to go, Stacy. All right, let's dive into the weather here. The forecast calling for a mix of sun and cloud this afternoon, and maybe we're going to make it up to 24. Maybe not. Maybe we've stalled out here with the sun currently under a cloud. We'll have to wait and see. Low tonight down to 8 degrees. Mix of sun and cloud tomorrow. Slight chance of afternoon showers. Highs 20. For the weekend, clouds on Saturday 20 and rain in the forecast on Sunday at a high of 14 degrees. Currently this afternoon, a mix of sun and cloud. We're sitting at 23.
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0: 107.5 Today FM, there's Ed Sheeran and Sing. Also in there is Scott Hellman and Hang Ups. Well, no Hang Ups with our winner here today. 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And yeah, way to go. Way to pay attention and get the win here today. And last time I checked, yeah, I don't think Henry Ford was ever a driver for Alfa Romeo. Enzo Ferrari certainly was. So congrats to our winner today. We're going to keep the winning going tomorrow on the program. We'll give you a shot of winning, well, of course, Free Food Friday, right? 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

0: 107.5 Today FM. There's the Bare Naked Ladies, Lovers in a Dangerous Time, a song originally done and recorded and written by Bruce Coburn, whose name you definitely don't want to mispronounce. I've heard some rookie radio people mispronounce that name, and certainly that is a faux pas you would like to avoid, that's for sure. You've got Steve keeping you company here into a Thursday afternoon, and we're going to have Carol Conroy in on Monday, and I'm going to be hosting the morning show for a few weeks, and Carol's going to stop by and talking about an event coming to Cranbrook called Move Mountains, Movement in the Mountains, coming September 19th, 9 to 1. And Carol Conroy gives us the lowdown on exactly what is happening on September 19th and what an event it's going to be.
1: Yes, I'm super excited. We have an event on September 19th, 9 to 1 p.m. for all faith-based women in the Kootenays. It's called Movement in the Mountains. And just to clarify, because a lot of people have asked, are we climbing a mountain? We're not climbing physical mountains, but we have a guest speaker named Deirdre Fanks coming in from Alberta, and she's going to give us some tools and process to climb the mountains of our soul, emotional and spiritual. So we're excited for every woman who wants to come. You can sign up at cranbrooklifeschurch.ca, and we can't wait to see you there that day.
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1: Good afternoon. I'm Lynn Gallant. Goldenfield RCMP are requesting help from the public in locating Jonas Rollinmud, who was reported missing on September 3rd. Rollinmud was last seen on August 28th and is described as a 31-year-old Indigenous male, 5'7", 150 to 181 pounds, with black hair and brown eyes. Rollinmud was last seen wearing black pants, black boots, a black jacket, and a headscarf. RCMP urge anyone with information on Jonas Rollinmud's whereabouts to contact their local police or Crime Stoppers. A liquor license dispute involving Golden's Rockwater Grill is going back to the drawing board after the town acknowledged some nearby residents were not properly notified. Nicole Matthews has more.
2: In August, council supported changes to the Rockwater's liquor license, including moving its rooftop patio to a liquor primary license, but imposed an 11 p.m. closing time on the rooftop. Owner Pat Laguerre requested reconsideration, seeking later hours. During the discussion, staff acknowledged residents in two nearby apartment buildings had not received the usual notice about the application. Council then unanimously voted to rescind the August decision, so those residents can be notified and given a chance to comment. Laguerre told the council the delay will be a, quote, huge financial hit, saying the application is also tied to another space he's working to open. I'm Nicole Matthews, Vista News.
1: The issue is expected to return to council on September 22nd. The next Creston Council will be getting a pay increase. Council approved a new council remuneration policy on Tuesday. The mayor will receive about $1,400 more a year, while councillors will get about $675 more. Mayor Arnold de Boon feels the increase is justified.
3: We are a dedicated group and we have a history of that. So the money is well earned. It's not a huge increase.
1: Staff say the increase aligns with comparable BC municipalities. It comes into effect after October's local election. Cranbrook residents are being warned that pool and hot tub water can harm local streams and aquatic life. Chlorine, bromine, salt, and other chemicals should be removed before any water is drained. Treated water should be released slowly onto your property so it can soak into the ground and does not flood any nearby properties, streets, lanes, or alleys. Salt water from pools or hot tubs must be removed by a licensed hauler. For more information, visit our website or contact your hot tub or pool manufacturer. And a new report says average asking rents in BC declined again last month. Our provincial reporter Emily Javeski has more.
4: The latest monthly report from Rentals.ca and Urban Nation says the average asking rent for all property types in BC was $2,387 in August, down 4.7% from a year ago. However, rents in Vancouver and four of Canada's other biggest markets saw slight increases from July to August. Nationally, average asking rents for all property types have seen 23 consecutive months of annual declines. Rentals.ca has said the continued declines are due to several factors, including increased apartment supply, slower population growth, and higher youth unemployment. Emily Joveski, Vista News, Victoria.
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5: 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Nominations are being accepted for the office of RDEK Electoral Area Director now through 4 p.m. September 11th. 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
2: Patrick Laguerre, owner of Rockwater Grill, asked the town council to reconsider its August decision supporting changes to the liquor license, but adding an 11 p.m. closing time on the rooftop patio. Laguerre argued the rooftop has operated as a licensed patio for years and has previously been allowed to stay open later. He scaled back his request for a 2 a.m. closing time every night to 2 a.m. three nights a week and midnight on remaining nights. Town staff said residents in two nearby apartment buildings were not properly notified about the liquor license application. Council unanimously rescinded its earlier decision, so those residents can have a chance to comment. I'm Nicole Matthews, Vista News.
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1: In roads and weather, a vehicle incident on Highway 3 at Burton Lake Road has speed limited to 50 kilometers an hour. Vehicle recovery will progress at a later time today. All lanes are open, but the temporary speed reduction will be in place until the incident fully clears. Tonight will be mainly cloudy, with a chance of showers and a low 8. Friday will have a mix of sun and cloud, chances of showers in the afternoon with a high 20. Tonight will be cloudy, chances of showers and a low 8. Saturday looks cloudy with a high 20, and the night will see increasing cloudiness and a low 8. Sunday will bring rain with a high 14, and the night looks cloudy with a 60% chance of showers and a low 8.
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0: 107.5 Today FM. There's Ann and Nancy Wilson. That's Hearts and Never. And they had a period of years there where they didn't exactly see eye to eye, and it all had something to do with a disagreement. One of the Wilson sisters, and I don't remember which one, had a bit of a bad interaction with the other one's kid, and hard feelings. They kind of split off for a few years, but back together now and still doing music after all these years. Certainly nice to see that they were able to repair their relationship. Siblings, right? Sometimes kind of a tricky deal there, that is for sure. 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The deadline to register is coming up on Monday, September 15th. 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
0: All right, a little bit of sunshine, a little bit of cloud out there. Hence, we call it a mix of sun and cloud. And a low tonight down to 8 degrees on the way tomorrow. Sunny in the morning and then a few more clouds by the afternoon. Highs topping out at 20 degrees. A little unsettled for the weekend. Cloudy on Saturday and a high of 20. And Sunday, rain in the mix and a high of 14 degrees. Currently this afternoon, we've got a mix of sun and cloud. We're sitting at 23 degrees.
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0: 107.5 Today FM, Amanda Marshall, Let It Rain. Well, certainly some wet spots in the forecast here. Certainly on the weekend, potentially we could have some showers headed our way. That is for sure. Could be raining cash for you tomorrow morning. Boy, oh boy, what a jackpot we'll have on the line, $457. And of course, Mark Nichols today had somebody on the phone line making their attempt at a guess, as a matter of fact.
1: Hello.
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1: Good morning. 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
2: Radium Hot Springs.
1: 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You all ready to play?
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1: 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Thank you for listening in Radium Hot Springs today. 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
1: 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Thank you so much.
0: All right, there you go. Sonia with a guess. Not the correct one. We'll try again tomorrow. $457 on the line. 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

0: 107.5 Today FM, Tame Impala and Dracula, number one song this week. You've got Steve Russell keeping you company. And boy, what an anniversary tomorrow, 25th anniversary of 9/11. Shout out to all our first responders putting their lives on the line each and every day. Speaking of that, putting your lives on the line, 100th anniversary celebrations of the Royal Canadian Legion and Legion Branch 24 in Cranbrook celebrating big time on Saturday with a big event, 3 to 5 p.m. Rotary Park, honoring a century of service to veterans and community. Mr. Mike's with the barbecue fired up. Larry Warren, great entertainment, some great music for you as well. Kimberly Pipe Band, historical pictures and displays. Derek Orchega live on location for Today FM as well. 2 to 6 p.m. on Saturday, and a big thanks to Cranbrook Dodge for being our title sponsor of the event, which we broadcast live from Rotary Park, downtown Cranbrook, on Saturday.
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0: 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Game time is 7 o'clock. Well, the forecast calling for a low tonight down to 8 degrees, sunny tomorrow, and maybe a few more clouds later in the day. Highs topping out at 20, cloudy and 24 Saturday, and Sunday rain in the mix and a high of 14 degrees. Currently a mix of sun and cloud. We're sitting at 23.
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0: 107.5 Today FM, one of the greatest guitarists of all time, and that's some pretty interesting company. Eric Clapton, Jimmy Page, Jimi Hendrix, the list goes on. Stevie Ray Vaughan, yeah, Carlos Santana right there, along with Michelle Branch in the Game of Love. Today FM, you've got Steve keeping you company here, and my goodness, we made it to the end of another work day. Yeah, we've knocked out three of them here this week on a short work week, and certainly that much closer to the weekend. All right, let's blow the 5 o'clock whistle. Here we go, coming down in 3, 2, and 1.
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0: We'll take a look at the weekend weather and, closing time. Well, maybe not exactly. We've got Sammy Sonic standing by.
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0: Today FM weather calling for a low tonight down to 8 degrees, and there is a slight chance of shower activity overnight tonight. On the way tomorrow, mix of sun and cloud and a high of 20 degrees. Then for Saturday, cloudy and a high of 20. Rain in the mix on Sunday and a high of 14. Currently this afternoon, a mix of sun and cloud. We're sitting at 24 degrees.
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0: 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Well, speaking of closing up shop, you might have to do that with the annual Jail and Bail coming up, Cops for Kids, of course, next Wednesday. And this is your opportunity to maybe nominate somebody, maybe a coworker, maybe a friend. I use that very loosely, the term friend, or maybe frenemy. I don't know if that's more accurate, but certainly they're taking nominations. The event will happen from 11 a.m. to 4 p.m. next Wednesday, September 16th. And of course, Cops for Kids does such great work. They assist kids that have suffered medical, physical, or a traumatic crisis. And of course, it's all about helping little hearts in our community. If you would like to nominate someone, you can do so by emailing marketing@tamaraccenter.ca.
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0: 107.5 Today FM, Sophie Simmons and Love Turns Lonely. You've got Steve Russell keeping you company here into a Thursday afternoon and a local favorite every holiday season being planned for this year. It is the 43rd annual Senior Citizens Dinner in Cranbrook, and that is coming up Wednesday, November 25th at the Colombo Lodge in Cranbrook. Ed Murray, a member of the Rotary Club of Cranbrook, one of the main organizers of the dinner, and he spoke with Today FM and talked about what is going on in conjunction with the event happening this year.
1: So, as in the past, the seniors' dinner is always the last Wednesday of November, and this year that's November 25th. The hall is donated by the Colombo Lodge for us to host the dinner, and we get some of their volunteers involved as well before their Christmas season kicks off with their hall rentals, and so we don't have to pay a cent for the hall.
0: All right, there you go, and certainly a big event. Mark it on your calendar on Wednesday, November 25th.
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0: And the forecast calling for a low tonight down to 8 degrees. On the way tomorrow, there is sunshine in the morning. Mix of sun and cloud in the afternoon. Slight chance of showers later in the day. Highs topping out at 20 degrees. On the way for Saturday, cloudy and 20. And Sunday, considerably cooler with rain in the forecast and a high of 14 degrees. Currently this afternoon, a mix of sun and cloud. We're sitting at 24.
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4: Good afternoon. I'm Lynn Gallant. Goldenfield RCMP are requesting help from the public in locating Jonas Rollinmud, who was reported missing on September 3rd. Rollinmud was last seen on August 28th and is described as a 31-year-old Indigenous male, 5'7", 150 to 181 pounds, with black hair and brown eyes. Rollinmud was last seen wearing black pants, black boots, a black jacket, and a headscarf. RCMP urge anyone with information on Jonas Rollinmud's whereabouts to contact their local police or Crime Stoppers. A liquor license dispute involving Golden's Rockwater Grill is going back to the drawing board after the town acknowledged some nearby residents were not properly notified. Nicole Matthews has more.
5: In August, council supported changes to the Rockwater's liquor license, including moving its rooftop patio to a liquor primary license, but imposed an 11 p.m. closing time on the rooftop. Owner Pat Laguerre requested reconsideration, seeking later hours. During the discussion, staff acknowledged residents in two nearby apartment buildings had not received the usual notice about the application. Council then unanimously voted to rescind the August decision, so those residents can be notified and given a chance to comment. Laguerre told the council the delay will be a, quote, huge financial hit, saying the application is also tied to another space he's working to open. I'm Nicole Matthews, Vista News.
4: The issue is expected to return to council on September 22nd. The next Creston Council will be getting a pay increase. Council approved a new council remuneration policy on Tuesday. The mayor will receive about $1,400 more a year, while councillors will get about $675 more. Mayor Arnold de Boon feels the increase is justified.
6: We are a dedicated group and we have a history of that. So the money is well earned. It's not a huge increase.
4: Staff say the increase aligns with comparable BC municipalities. It comes into effect after October's local election. Cranbrook residents are being warned that pool and hot tub water can harm local streams and aquatic life. Chlorine, bromine, salt, and other chemicals should be removed before any water is drained. Treated water should be released slowly onto your property so it can soak into the ground and does not flood any nearby properties, streets, lanes, or alleys. Salt water from pools or hot tubs must be removed by a licensed hauler. For more information, visit our website or contact your hot tub or pool manufacturer. And a new report says average asking rents in BC declined again last month. Our provincial reporter Emily Javeski has more.
7: The latest monthly report from Rentals.ca and Urban Nation says the average asking rent for all property types in BC was $2,387 in August, down 4.7% from a year ago. However, rents in Vancouver and four of Canada's other biggest markets saw slight increases from July to August. Nationally, average asking rents for all property types have seen 23 consecutive months of annual declines.